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1: All traffic, Jim.
3: Lady 5 northbound, County 84, Colorado, Charles over George, Young 05, Black F 50.
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0: 577-53.
1: Eyes on gun.
0: Are you still in contact?
1: Yeah, they invited me in the home. I'm talking to them now.
0: Hey. Yeah, I'm on my way to you.
1: Copy.
2: Yeah.
1: There's a... Show me a landline when you can.
2: They know what...
3: Just a second. Can you log me on, please? Special assignment, Stampede. No need for checks.
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2: I copy, you guys are code 4.
0: You put me out on a 300 block of Hecker. The plate, David, Adam, Zebra, Henry, 1-8.
1: Go for
3: it. 5-11.
2: 5-11.
1: Copy. Confirm the location for me.
3: Yeah, I believe 587 and 458 are in there. Call
0: 300 Hackberry Court.
1: Copy.
2: Okay, copy 587. Confirm which call you're on.
1: 538.
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1: 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Any available units back alt 222 at Highway 85 and Wells County Road 84 on a traffic stop?
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1: 458.
0: For information, we're taking several calls in for a grass fire at Ramsier. I've got fire on the way.
2: 1809. This is 581, we're coming for.
0: 581 coming.
3: Hold for both your dispatch for this.
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1: 232.
0: Very good. A couple of things. Classic is on the way. They should be there 10 to 15 minutes.
1: Copy. Code 4.
0: 1911.

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1: 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Looks like an electrical fire.
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1: 1,084.
0: Could you put me on a follow-up at my PD, and then could we reach out to Cheyenne Police Department in Wyoming and see if they can have an officer give me a call on my work cell?

0: 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Yeah, with 967. I'm on scene.
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0: Well, 352, can you clear me from this detail and put me on a traffic stop? Highway 392 and County Road 51, Wyoming 2, Paul 2513.
1: 1833.

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Fire cell. Go ahead. Currently on Highway 119 eastbound on Roll County Road 7, North Colorado, Charles Zebra John, Charles 80, Flat Kia Optima.

0: Can you show me in the parking lot of 209 North 2nd Street with Colorado out of Zebra Young? It's either an Ocean or a 029 on a Volvo XD60.
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0: Can you start this way, please?
1: Beeper, are you attached to a call?
0: From all the traffic stop about a half mile west of County Road 51 on Highway 22.
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0: 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Asset Protection's contacting me. Another female or a deal. I'm good.
1: Hi, copy. 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
0: Negative at this time.
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2: This is on 8-something.
1: Yes, ma'am. Can you show me 1st Avenue, 2nd Street, with Colorado, Edward Queen, Sam, Union 86?
2: 1847.

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2: 506, preemptive dash.
0: Five seven five and 506, I've got a female threatening to kill herself. She is armed with a razor.
1: 575.
2: 506, can you say, man?
0: Hey, from the street.

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0: Well, too, Tony, because now they're not on scene, aren't you scared they could go to the address?
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0: Just advising, sir, with this disturbance, 3123 50th Avenue, I am speaking with a 12-year-old. She's locked in the bathroom with her 3-year-old sister. Only information I've got is that dad is drinking alcohol and she's still here and yelling outside of the door.
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0: 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The next contact with one male. 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
1: 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It is sent out of control.
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2: 576, you can preempt me and put me on there.
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3: 23.
1: Just confirming the traffic complaint is northbound Highway 5 and 31st Street.
3: Confirm.
1: 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Can you also advise Greeley University as well?
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6: Dispatch Johnstown 833 traffic.
0: Johnstown 833.
6: Well, carrier 50 at High Plains, Colorado Edwards Young Ocean, Charles 81, Black Subaru.

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0: This is South Salt Lake 68 traffic.
1: South Salt Lake 68.
0: Yes, ma'am. Please show me in front of 125 North 2nd Street with Colorado Edward Queen Robert, Nora 60 on a gray Christian Silver Toyota RAV4.
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1: 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I'm County Road 19 at Cooter Trail with Colorado Plate 417 Queen King 7.
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1: Okay.
0: 1925. Kingsbury. Kingsbury 622, dispatch copy on a traffic accident and on injury, mile marker 38, I-76 eastbound.
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0: Please attach me to suspicious at 1107 9th Street in Greeley. And show me on scene by phone, and I'll be moving to Greeley Clearance for this call.
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0: RP called in reporting somebody is at the house trying to fuck her ex. RP is not sure if this is an active fight at this moment.
4: 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Spot 29 Beach Street.
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0: 575-506, RP was not on scene. Suspect should be in a white Cadillac with tinted windows, possibly a J. Silverin Purdy, 26-year-old male.
3: 506 for both.
0: 1928.

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0: Did you keep airing background when they're talking to the other dispatchers?
1: Six one, just clarifying, are we hot micing or are you hearing other dispatchers when we air?
0: Hot micing.
1: I'm happy. Tacoma 430, this message says. 434, thank you. 1934.

0: 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We're working on a different headset that they are having us use. We'll check with our shooter rifle. You fix it.
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2: 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Johnstown 812,
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0: 622.
2: Is there a fire made contact with the party who said saving they had a flat tire? The accident is still unable to locate.
3: Okay, copy that. Just so at UTL and clear me out, I can circle family.

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1: That is 166.
0: Thirty-second Street and Collins Avenue with Edward Lincoln. X-ray David 78. Checking my 12 white Jeep. I don't know.
1: 1940.

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0: How are you calling
1: the final DRB? Abram.
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0: 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No, I'll take a second.
2: I was just wondering what an ETA is.
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5: 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It is not damaged, but the wires are exposed.
4: Can you attach me a panel complaint in 3?
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1: Just have to copy.
0: 1945.
1: Yeah, copy. Well, 222 dispatch.
0: Okay.
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0: 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Nothing is threatening any structure or anything like that. There's no fire hazards or anything like that. It's just the boxes removed from the base of it. If you want to just advise Excel.
1: Copy.

0: 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Medical's responding to 1481 Deerfield Street for a 48-year-old male, conscious breathing, having breathing problems at 1949.
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0: 1950. Firestone 715, dispatch.
1: Good.
0: Yes, sir, we have a caution on this address at the medical for requesting law for all medical calls due to an aggressive diabetic patient.
1: Okay, copy. One point, please.
0: Okay. 10964 units, something to switch lettuce.
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0: 7190,
1: update
0: location.
1: I just had a select enforcement tool on the screen. I wanted to see if they needed to be reattached. Go ahead.
2: Yeah, you can reattach 912.
0: Ashcroft Road in 65th Avenue.
1: All right, thank you. 1954.
3: All 222, copy on the disturbance at 325 East 1st Street.
0: Go ahead.
3: Mom and stepdad are verbally fighting. They just threatened to kill RP.
0: En route.
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2: Go ahead.
1: Heavy Highway 57, 257, and Main Street, Windsor, with David Edward Young, 3273.
0: This has been changed to a family physical disturbance. There are weapons on scene, but locked in a safe, and he is saying that he wants to kill people. 1956.
2: Copy. Can you start me a second?
0: Copy, break. Any available unit? Alt. Alt 214.
1: You show me on duty, that's me to Alt 2. Oh, 256.
0: 1956.

0: Cheers, Basil. It's working.
1: Alt 214.
0: What's the call address?
1: It's going to be 325 East 1st Street, apartment 445.
0: Copy.
1: 1957.
2: Two units for a disturbance, 2806 11th Street.
1: Evans 166, dispatch status.
0: Go for it.
1: 1958.
2: 458, dispatch.
3: 458.
2: Got a verbal disturbance between a few individuals, 2806 11th Street. It looks like at one point someone threw a rock at a vehicle.
4: That's shot from 846 Shepherd.
1: No, I'm found a unicorn.
3: Copy, we'll get some offices cleared up. We're heading that way.
2: 1958.
4: 506. 506, good. 846, traffic southeast at 25 Frontage Road and Lacey Lane with called out San Diego. Get the numbers in a second.
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0: Sorry, 538.
3: 538, I'll be in the 900 block of 18th Avenue with Colorado. David Robert Nora George 29 is coming in on Black Ultima.
0: 2002.
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4: 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People setting off fireworks.
0: 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I got you.
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1: I'll be at the North Station off of County Road 18 and Highway 85.
0: 24. Dispatch travel 917 traffic.
2: Done.
0: Northbound Highway 85 with the 251 with Colorado Charles Union Edward Paul 14 on a red Mustang.
2: I guess.
1: Special 52, it's going to be on the Blackshire Jackie Pants.
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3: 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I got the caller to report online.
4: 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Thank you. He can clear it out then.
3: 2005.
0: Evans, I saw you key up. Did you have traffic for dispatch?
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4: Copy. All units be advised. They are reporting as an obvious death.
2: 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I will be routine.
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0: 44, thank you.
3: 28.
5: So the public therapy is calling in stating that the officer was just there about her little juvenile child, saying that the daughter's in her room. It's going to be verbal at this time. 28.
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0: Hey, I've got that robbery suspect at 25th Street, 35th Ave. Will you send me a couple more units? He's walking north on 35th Ave.
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5: 622.
3: Is there a buzzing of a meet, mile marker 38, I-76 eastbound?
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6: 458.
3: And cameras up, just confirm, is it the individual with a, is it maybe guitar on the back with a hat, white shirt?
4: 190, code 4.
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3: 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He was across the street. He's still northbound. DFR is on route. It's going to be on the east side of the road.
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5: 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I'm clear, Sam. You can catch me through the medical.
1: 2014.
3: 581. Deacon Shelby on Wells Road 46 in Cora Avenue. Colorado Fleet, Edward Samboy. King 63, let's come back to a black Nissan.
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0: UC Health is in contact with your patient to the east of Starbucks.
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3: Okay.
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1: Could you please walk outside town?
0: 2027.
1: 225. Also, could you please patient for her?
0: 2027. Johnstown 846, dispatch service.
2: 10-4.
0: 2027.

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0: Good copy. Thank you, ma'am.
1: 2400.

0: 6,097.
1: 6,097.
0: 6,097. Code 4 here.
1: Repeat, there was static.
0: We are code 4.
1: 2030.
2: This is 7166 traffic.
1: 7166.
2: Thirty seventh Street, Valley View with David Robert George Lincoln. 01, you come back to a red.
1: Confirm plate.
2: David Robert George Lincoln. 01.
1: Copy.

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1: 237. Dispatch 1240. They're just requesting an ambulance for supplies.
0: Paper.
2: 2 units for a disturbance, 3830 10th Street.
3: Dispatch, what are the details?
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2: I copy, 575, I copied you behind that.
4: Five, seven, six, you can clear me, Sam, and I'll take their primary.
2: Copy, thank you.

0: 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Still just a bunch of yelling. Rapid SOS is showing in the parking lot of Chili's.
1: 575.
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0: On scene, in the area. 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
1: Evans 183.
0: I'm being contacted multiple.
1: Copy.
2: Milliken unit information only. Medical has responded. Frederick Stone Deep Station 2101 Irene. Missing of male conscious breathing. Passage. Air 2041.
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2: 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Good calling.
0: 12-2-5. Could you please generate a hurricane number for me?
1: 1719th Avenue. White Jeep Frank Paul Zebra John 43.
2: Your case number is 4082.
0: 4082, good copy. Code 4, thank you.
2: 2043.
0: 2043. Dismiss.
2: 14. All 214.
0: Can you pull an old case number?
2: Would you like that here?
0: Favor.
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0: Just question 917, just no, last lane.

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1: Oh, 214.
0: Can you confirm that?
1: Oh, 214, there was static, repeat.
0: The last three of these numbers.
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0: Copy.
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1: 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I'm on 846.
2: We'll be pulling into the Bucky's parking lot with a silver Camry, unreadable plate.

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0: Okay, pulling into the Wash Me Car Wash with Colorado Temporary 8635564. Should come back to us over Toyota Matrix.
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0: 723.
1: 723. You can clear that dash down for now.
0: 2051. John Sally, 46, 57.
1: Good one.
0: 2051.

0: 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Did you have traffic through dispatch?
1: Vapor, can you show me an area watch for the block of Mission Springs Way?
0: And confirm that. Evans unit, confirm batch number.
1: 23.
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2: Okay, Route 48, 925 southbound. Local white, Tacoma, no plates.
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0: I'm at the 11th Avenue East Gate, and there's some kids harassing another kid. Can you send a couple of GPD officers over for me, please?
1: Patrick, unit information only. Medical's responding to 6135 Laurel Green for a 27-year-old male. Female conscious breathing with nausea and heartburn, air 2104.
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0: That runaway juvenile on 61st Avenue has just been upgraded to a mental health crisis. I've got an open line with a party speaking with Paige.
1: 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We'll see if we can attach a co-responder.
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1: Hudson 252 dispatch, copy on a trespass in progress at the I-70 self storage, 22203 I-75 currently.
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0: I copy. This is related to that runaway from 35 to 61st Avenue. We've got an open line east with a female's armed with a piece of glass.
2: 581,

0: Das war German 76. You can attach me to the check we'll be in. Can you enter the details, please?
1: Dispatch 577.
2: 577.
3: Hi, copy. It's going to be RP requesting a welfare check on husband staying at the location. I'm able to get in contact with him by phone. It's a Leonel Gonzalez, Mora, 1988-1-3.
1: We just have Mad Stage reference that meant all the persons were walking.
2: Yeah, I can.
0: 166, copy. Can you show me on your phone?
3: Copy, break. What's your units for information? Medical responding to Locust Street for a patient that fell earlier is now having chest pain at 2100.
4: Dispatching 307.
3: 8307.

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1: All right, so far.
0: I'll be out with a male matching that description, 3600 block of West 25th Street.
1: Copy.

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1: Dispatch, Wall 270.
2: Wall 270.
1: Who could you bring to attach me to this suspicious? Apologies to
2: the terminals. Hi, copy. The tunnel 425 is my status.
1: Just heard it before.
3: Hello, 4, thank you.
2: 241, tunnel 13.
1: Can you bring up the attach me to the terminals?
2: Hi, copy.
1: Dispatch, Wall 215, same traffic.
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1: Hi, Len. Away from ABT. Where's that disturbance at?
2: Service will be 7345 Patrick Street and Aristocrat Ranch.
1: Dispatch, hold 222.
2: Hold 222.
1: Grant me an attachment at disturbance, please.
2: 222, I copy. Well, 911, confirming, do you want me to attach you to the disturbance as well?
1: No, I just want to make sure I was close by.
2: Copy, sir. 2113.
1: Dispatch, 270.
2: 270. All 22 units, I'll see you in
1: status. PCL taker can get names and dates birth for the all parties.
2: Hi, copy.

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2: Dispatch, respond to 101. Is there another mental health crisis going on in Greeley?
1: I believe so.
2: Do they need a co-responder?
1: They did make a request for it earlier. I'm not sure exactly what it's for. You'd have to talk to Greeley Clearance about that.
3: Just ask for 557 assistance.
1: Roger, 557.
2: She'll be moving to Greeley Clearance.
3: And be only civil.
1: Okay.

0: Our caller currently is uncooperative with getting the things and DOBs. We did, looks like we have no phone history on the phone either. We have had a disturbance with weapons back in March at this location, however, and the RP is stating if officers come over to get a body bag.
1: Dispatch, I'm 23.
0: Time to decline.
1: Evans 183, you can advise me to meet at the PD. I'll get in contact with her in a minute.
0: Copy that.
1: Dispatch, go 228.
0: 228.
1: Looks like the disturbance 222 is on, it's related, and there is a party in line beside that call. You can append the two and then run the Excel or party.
0: I copy. All 222 units on scene status.
2: In clear both units, Robert.
0: Tongue.

0: 575, can we get you on clearance?
1: That's Inspector.
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0: Be at crossroads in New Liberty with Colorado Charles Edward Ida Henry 77. It's on a Lexus SUV.
2: I have a citizen contact at Platte River and River Place. I'll be contacting 3.
1: 29.
2: This match occurs here for 4,500.
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0: Tell me eastbound Highway 34 at kind of 47 and a half. Can you guys see it out that the road's coming apart left debris?
1: Copy.
0: Please, Can you just clear off that pending follow, please?
1: 2120.

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1: 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I've been on standby on clearance for a while.
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1: He is responding from 337. Frank is on parole for riot in the detention facility from POC.
2: What's Sally to say?
3: Copy, thank you.
0: Yes, I'm Keisha Main Street and Lee Drive with Colorado David X-ray com. David 3-1 on a blue Ford Bronco. On that line.
2: Well, the units responding to the disturbance, the advice, and other groups advising it, but Frank just left in a black. Pathfinder left lane headed northbound Patrick about 2 minutes ago.

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1: 575. Jesse Civil, County Road 13 and Highway 34 eastbound with Colorado Edward Ocean Boy, North 68, on a Silver Hyundai.
0: Take a second unit, please.
2: 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Available unit to match 575 at 1404 16th Avenue.
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1: 577-577, secondary RP on the line, saying that there's an altercation, but can't confirm if this is a verbal.
2: 569 attachment, please.
3: 575.
0: Copy, would you like anything, Eric?
4: Hi, sir.
2: Negative.
0: 2128.
2: 577, water rate. I think she might head towards the Safeway. I'm going to head there. If you could just slow the neighborhood. 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

0: Hey, Lance Rojas, Robert Ocean, John, Adam, Sam, Christopher Reina, Robert Edward Young, Nora Adam. You might be going to her address, I don't know where it is, but it's over on the west side of Kind of 18, west of 85.
1: Copy, I'll start holding.
2: Here, you on the disturbance, this is my
0: status. 270. Possibly might, the suspect might be heading to 11497 World County Road 20. That's going to be the residence of the Rojas party.
2: The small outside powers can get together.
1: Yeah, Avery.
2: 270, I copy. Do you want me to show anybody in route?
3: It's my fault, 222. Show me in route.
2: 222, copy.
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3: to call? Dispatch 1269.
2: 269.
3: I put an address on line 5. Can you update that call address and send this early?
4: Dispatch the Windsor 965. Should we have a foot patrol at Dulce Lane and Dulce Lane? I'll be contacting a couple of individuals lighting the fireworks.
2: Yeah, 31. 231.

0: 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Show me on scene at the Maverick off of 29th Avenue. I'll be waiting for the RP here.
1: 27-7, I had a little bit of background, but just so you advise, you've got a trespass in progress, 1400 16th Ave.
2: Related.
3: Okay, copy. I'll take a look. We're in copy of the RP on that one.
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0: Show me around here. Okay. Do you with familiar?
4: Two 70
0: dispatch to Ashley,
4: Fonsi. 1 2 7 3 4. 3 4.
0: 1 3 9 6 5 dispatch.
4: Sorry, confirm the location you're out at that foot patrol. Did you say dose?
0: 880 dose, as in David Ocean Lincoln Charles Edward Lane.
5: 215-222 from 237. Frank is restrained from Arena.
0: Copy, thank you.
4: Okay.
6: Yeah, we're showing it on scene at the Safeway. I'll be on foot. Okay.
4: I got it.
5: Correction. That's a clear protector, but there was one.
0: Dispatch is 166.
4: 166.
0: Can you see if there's a Garden City in Hold that can assist me at the roadway?
4: Copy. Garden City 521 dispatch.
7: Stay around.
4: Copy, thanks.
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8: Dash 458, what do they mean?
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8: Now we're pretty tight on flow of disturbances. It'll be just sec, but lake should be clearing here also. 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
0: 20-06.
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0: Landmark 26, 576 westbound. Looks like Nebraska, young Ida Tom, 880, there's a car stop behind me as well.

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1: We're still under special order for towns to clear out if they don't want contact. Do you want us to go ahead and clear them out for our policy, or do you want to hold those noise complaints regardless of whether they want contact or not?
0: We'll just hold them for now. 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
0: Highway 34 on the Emerald Parkway in Colorado. Edward Ocean, Robert Union 04 on the Mercedes.
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3: Can you pass this traffic complaint to LaSalle? They're passing mile marker 256, going northbound on Highway 85, and then you can clear me off.

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0: 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I'm having ADT issues.
1: 943, I need you to confirm where that was at. 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
1: I copy. I'm going to do a couple things with it just to get it caught up, but then I will clear it, Sam. Break. Let's not like 6-8 for traffic. Go ahead.
0: Yes, ma'am. Can you show me South 2nd Street and Crystal River Road with Colorado David Norris, Sam, S72 on a black Audi? 844. Okay with that vehicle and my call description. 9000 block of East Norman County Road 18. We'll be off on the dirt road at the ending barricade. You can stop me a second for now.
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0: Dispatch, 7812, you can pretty much from the current call, be able to 844. Dispatch, Johnson, 844, log of plate. Colorado, Robert Edward, Edward Lincoln, Henry, Nora, Young. Dispatch, 270. Could you also have a victim advocate on my work surface?
1: I got you, sir.
0: Vehicle's going to be occupied then, too.
1: I got
2: two available units for a disturbance in C. Yep. 458 dispatch.
3: 458.
2: Got another disturbance at the Lariat. I've got a male threatening security guards.
3: Happy. Well, we'll get somebody over there.
2: 2144. 3-4-3. 5-3.
3: You can pre-amp both units and attach us to us.
2: Okay, coming.
1: 270 dispatch 5-3. Roger units, be advised medicals responding to 901 Foothill Court for a 42-year-old male conscious breathing. Son has liver disease. 270
0: dispatch
1: 5-3. Dispatch
0: 4269. 269. Can you clear me out the back of me?

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1: Roger, 7521.
0: Eight 528 Street, removing Sean Hart.
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1: 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The little brother was dating a black sedan, kept flashing their lights at the house.
0: Okay. I'm checking the area.
1: 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Charlie 148.

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0: 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Go for it, you need it.
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2: I'm on dispatch. He just took us through the code 6. Do you want me to send him a back?
0: Yeah, I called us in Peru to let somebody down there, but I'm gonna. You can actually clear me off this attachment when you go down there.
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0: Hi, Caitlin, just watch.
1: Hi, everyone.
0: I'm sure you're back on your Glenmere Road follow-up. Do you just want to make a coordinate check on that one?
1: Hey, firm, show me on the SPD.
0: Okay. Evans 190 dispatch. Can I show you advised of an animal complaint at 3405 Santa Fe Ave? I agree. You have something to dispatch about us.
2: Advised. Thank you.
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1: 575-577 Tiger.
0: 430.
2: 425.

0: Tacoma Report 30425, can you just copy on the disturbance 3284 Hawthorne Lane?
1: 575, 577, Tiger.
0: 430.
2: 425.

0: 425, this is going to be actual from a service west. 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Call taker is re-listening now to get the male party name.
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0: I'm going to be Tower 49 southbound, Tower 52, with call to plate Ocean Charles Victor, George 52.
1: Confirm location.
0: Dispatch to Colonel 425.
1: Got it.
0: Tower 49 southbound, Tower 52. Are you still on the line with the disturbance?
1: Negative.
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1: 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The class, they come up for 30. Could you error the RP phone number, please?
0: I'll be right. Can you put me on a suspicious in the area with in Blue Boston? I have a white Suburban that's trying to avoid me.
1: Two two a what?
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0: All of the noise complaints that are coming in for fireworks, you can change to fireworks complaints.
1: Okay.
2: 571, can you show me Elbeck Lake Frederick, how the vehicle can be Lincoln John Victor 365 out of Iowa?

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0: 20 over.
2: Are you wanting fire to respond?
3: All 222, copy on a flip at 325 East 1st Street.
1: Yeah, you might as well have them start coming. I think this is the fireworks. There's nobody here and it's burning on their porch. They can come routine. I'll monitor it to make sure it doesn't spread.
3: I got it.
4: Dispatch for 51, can you add Charles X-ray tone 0 or ocean 1-4?
3: All 222, I saw you key up. Do you copy?
2: I got
5: it. Dispatch, all 214, go ahead.
0: 270, 241, dispatch status.
5: Perfect.
3: Also left a card with a case number for them.
0: Okay.
5: Copy, show me the device.
3: Copy.

0: 917, go ahead.
1: Yes, ma'am. That's the plate version action coming in. The both plates are coming in. I've reported stolen out of your region.
0: Copy. I haven't seen the vehicle yet.
2: Just want to pass this on to Lupton. But I'll keep on that direction, see if I can't find it.
1: Okay.
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0: Confirm that was 964. I have that.
3: Confirm 964.
0: Okay.

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3: Go ahead.
2: Give me that loud party on Bayberry. Hold me a second.
1: Two Evans units to copy on a harassment in progress, 3916 Mallard Avenue.
3: I got
4: 23. Good preamble. And pass me to the party as well.
3: I got me.
1: 23, this is going to be, looks like, who's having across the street from that address? They came over calling RP names and threatening them. Still getting further on that. Evans 183, did you copy my traffic?
5: 546, 506, copy. It's in progress at 210 16th Avenue Port.
4: Injury, I copy. It sounds like this is retaliation from the noise complaint. Sounds like there's an officer already in the area.
5: 546.
0: 506.
1: Copy.
4: Dispatch Evans 190.
1: Evans 190.
5: RP is going to be a Spanish speaker reporting that she had rocks thrown at her when they were walking around the area. The suspects went into their house and are refusing to come out. RP wants to make a report.
4: Get attached to the harassment to the noise complaints. 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
3: Tacoma 430. Units on thing. Dispatch 7.
0: 6.
1: Correct 4. Thank you.
3: 22-11. The vehicle is UTL to 24, so if you can let the South agencies know and clear me ice back, thanks.
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1: 23.
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6: 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Charles, Ida King 50.
1: Okay. Evans 183, RP's stating that they're by a black Dodge Dakota truck. Unknown.
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0: 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Do you have traffic for dispatch?
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1: 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Do you permit my call at 190 will be on.
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2: I did convince the RP to separate. 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
0: Can I show you advised of a small vegetation fire at 5699 Cricket Stick Drive? 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
2: You're up.
0: 2218.
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3: 4, you put me in sound. Can you clear and copy on a past disturbance at 3123 58th Avenue?
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5: 2223. Copy, would you like the fire attached as well?
3: No, I'll let you know.

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2: 573.
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1: It's Department George 7, a family disturbance verbal at this time. It looks like they're screaming, threats might be domestic violence, or be just hearing. Okay, 73529.
4: Hey, the ER, or where's he at?
1: We're trying to figure out. 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
3: Is that just power to say logically?
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1: 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When's your unit calling?
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1: Over to you, Nikon.
0: Nine seven six. I'll be clear of this traffic stop, and I will be en route to the disturbance.
1: Copy. The Pass 13 units en route to the disturbance with weapons. There's going to be a male crawling around the sidewalk on the south side of the hospital. 2236.
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1: Mile marker 259, I-25 North Mountain, Colorado, David Deeper, Nora, Adam 56 on a Mercedes.
3: 45. Okay. Yeah, with 44.
0: It's going to be an open line originally. I heard male yelling they're being trespassed. They attempted to contact male stating they're rude customers. 2229.
2: Dispatch, I'm 183. You can prep me for my call. 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
4: 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Yeah, you got one. It's going to be a muscle shirt with blue jeans and a black hat.
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0: 23. Really 526, really 511, copy on a disturbance at 9000 4th Street.
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0: RP is reporting that they are beating up RP's kid and making drugs in the house.
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0: Can you log a plate, Edward Tom Victor Lincoln 80? 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
1: Looks like the RO on that is going to be an Amanda Bennett.
0: Copy. Can you also run Colorado? Please, can you take Robert Mary, Union 95, with a visible plate from inside the vehicle?
1: Can you just repeat the numbers?
0: And it's going to be David Robert Mary, Union 95.
1: It's coming back. Coronado in file.
0: Okay.

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0: Open up a subject with a warrant at 2425 Bowen Street in Longmont. 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
1: 2238. I'm to Arnie 313.
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2: Copy.
1: If I apologize, from Arnie 3.
3: 7-1. For that traffic complaint, what is the
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0: Round 1-2-5-9, I-25 northbound with a black sedan. I'll get you, please, in a second.
1: 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Can you please clear me, Tom, from stop and put me out on a suspicious, I'm being flagged down by a male, same location?
2: Good.
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1: Okay. So I'll be at the Maverick 65th Ave with Charles King King Adam 94. 2-2-4-2. 10965, dispatch status. 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
1: 4.
0: Tacoma 430, Spanish check. Okay, sir. 2247.

0: Tina is going to copy for a trespass in progress at 711 830 16th Street.
1: Can you advise Commerce City that there is a party walking in, I'm sorry, is walking on Buckley Road and is on East 121st Circle Drive? If you can just relay that to them, they're obstructing traffic.
2: Trespass reporting, near the details.
0: RP is reporting homeless male that is trespassed back on scene.
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0: 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Does look like he's taking off his clothes. And he's a double leg amputee in a wheelchair.
1: 575, I'm familiar.
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1: 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And that's lost.
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0: Copy. It looks like RP's reporting a male walked by and knocked phone out of his hands. Standing by the Rodarte Center now.
3: Evans 183.
1: 526, I copy for
0: all.
2: I'll be on the trail to the south side of Riverside Park. It's around 4400 West Service Road. It's a Hispanic male, yellow or...
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4: 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Dispatch off in 217, I'll be out at 333.
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2: 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No charges.
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0: 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Can I show you advised of a meet at 3340 Yucca Circle?
1: You can clearly say I'm off my current call. Attach me.
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1: Tragic 544.
2: Yes, that's 506.
1: 506.
0: In the 4300 block of Tippy Parkway with Colorado, David Edward Edward, X-ray 05, Silver Tahoe, 2 on board.
2: Attach me to 526, clear 511, he's almost in the watch.
1: Well, 2304.

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1: 585.
0: Can you start me a second one available?
1: Coffee break. 585, looks like 517's attached. Would you like another?
0: No, thank you. Thank you.

0: He will slit his wrist. The knives are in the kitchen.
1: Copy.
0: Signs are in it. 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
1: Dispatch, I'll stop at 12.
0: Basil.
1: You can attach me to the mental health nurse. I'll be around. You can clear it for 6.
0: I got it. Under 965, dispatch status.
1: 965, go for it. Thank you.
0: 2309.
1: 847812. Go, sir. We responded out there when we were still on days. The guy that didn't answer the door.
2: Copy. I believe the night crew was out there last week as well. I'm going to try and pick the other vehicle that.

0: This is Nightfall 214.
1: Well, 214.
0: Can you pull an alt case number and an error? Can you clear me up the back end?
1: 2310.
2: This is Jones County 33 in the test rate as well. Green route.
1: Jones County, present in this match.
3: Excellent.
1: We have ERP spill on the line. Would you like to transfer?
3: Okay.

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1: Alright.
0: 5 units, dispatch us. Phone's about to die. If you have her on the line, could you advise her to not try and call me a friend, please?
1: 24. 22.
2: I copy. She has disconnected. I can attempt to contact back if you'd like.
0: Copy. Leave her.
2: I copy.
1: 4-5-8, dispatch us.
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1: 4-4. I got it. 22.
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1: Wilson
3: 222. 222, Highway 85 northbound, power to plate, Ocean Tom David 772.

0: Your attention is on 846 traffic.
1: 846.
0: Mile marker 259, I-25 northbound with a gray sedan, unreadable plate.
1: I'm sorry, you're hard to copy. What was the mile marker?
0: 259 northbound.

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0: 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Some suspicious on the second.
1: 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Greeley 529 on suspicious 710 12th Street.
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0: 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Is the address 521 10th?
1: Yes, that's 440.
2: April. 440.
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0: 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Dispatch 5 3 1. Preempt me, attach me to that harassment. 23.
4: 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Quick sprinter van. 328. These bad ones are 964 suspicious.
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2: 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Did the RP want contact?

0: 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The RP did not want officers to come. They are home with the daughter and his son.
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0: Okay.
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0: Westbound on Road 64 from 59th Avenue.
2: Dispatch, going to 425 traffic.
1: Going to 425.
2: Copy, I'll try to cut over to 83rd. Forest and Highway 52, out with Edward, Adam, Charles, Tom, 60.
1: Okay.
0: Copy, I've got him lit up and he's not stopping, but we're only doing 34.
1: Really, 546, dispatch at us.
3: I'm code 4.
1: 24.
0: We're stopping at County Road 29.
2: Copy, I'm going to you.
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4: Just a shot, 246.
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4: Can you pass me the 237?
1: Copy.
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0: 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Can you go ahead and show me North 2nd Street and North 1st Street with Colorado? David Robert John, Queen 10 on a blue Toyota Camry.
1: 2351.

0: I go to the back seat. Jimmy, is that 13? The guy in the back seat got out. He's facing me. He's got his hands up for now.
1: Copy. Let's have a test.
0: You probably need to listen a minute. I found a step up. You're good.
1: Yeah, I already have it.

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3: He also advised Jarrett will be there in about 15 minutes for them one hold. He's going to be on the top for now.

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1: 240.
0: One of the males got out. He's uncooperative. 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We're from the west, just block our roadway. We watch one on fire.
1: County has a clear channel. I want to see

0: This is my 4773.
1: 4773.
0: Yeah, that's citizen contact out at the 11414 Business Park Circle.
1: Okay.
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0: 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Hey, it's Adam Edward Sam King 31, Rick.
1: 240, dispatch.
0: And log Union Edward Adam Tom Adam 33.
2: 240.
1: I did not realize that there was a check wall being in reference to this. Do you just want me to dupe the traffic or the traffic stop into the check wall being?
3: Copy, in 535, confirm you, are you doubled with somebody?
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1: I copy.
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1: 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County is code 42359.
4: 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Go there,

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0: County Road 34 and Highway 85 with Colorado David Robert Paul Robert 05 on a black Kia.
2: Okay. 3 traffic.
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1: 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Alright, Tom. 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
0: Coming right to NJC, going inside 5498.
2: Roger, 541 dispatch, copy on a suspicious at the 7-Eleven, 3500, Highway 52.
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0: 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Dispatch 12976, suspicious.
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2: Looking at Road 49 and County Road 22, Colorado Temp. Looks like 85426 19.
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0: 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Evans 190.
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0: 585.
1: I'll be clearing shortly and I come back.
0: 237. Dispatch 552. 552. You can dash to your left, 585. You're good to clear after you're done.
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0: 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I'll be code 4, no need.
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0: Curtis and Wright, drop top. I'll be in route to NJC.
1: 049. Well, the units be advised of a wrong way driver at mile marker 100, highway 34 westbound, right? White sedan eastbound and westbound lanes approximately 90 miles per hour, almost hit RP head on, right? 30 second time lapse, and at 049.
2: Hope the units stand by for a wrong way driver, break.
0: 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Can we make sure really the miles of the wrong way driver?
1: Affirm.
2: It's going to be last name mile marker 100, highway 34 west. Going eastbound on the westbound lanes. It's going to be a yellow sedan, approximately going 90 miles per hour. Here's for information at 050.

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1: You can do the two noise complaints and attachment.
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1: Yes, please.
0: 4085, 4085.
2: We copy, thank you.
0: Come on in.

0: It's too damn late.
1: Well, 222. Well, 241.
2: 222, go ahead.
1: Can you try calling this guy again?
2: I've tried it a couple times. It rings, but nobody answers.
1: Okay.
2: Is that called 222?
3: Is that sounds white green?
0: 222. White.
2: Do they have an RP on the line by any chance?
3: Be in contact with multiple residents of 3612. Longhorn Lane.
0: Hey, firm, do you want us to transfer?
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0: I believe you may have duped a noise complaint into my traffic stop.
1: Abram, sorry about that. Walter.

0: Well, 2-for-1, well, 2-for-2.
1: Okay.
0: I was on the phone with the RP for a little bit. He said that his phone was hacked and that he didn't see any information.

0: Currently 44 units dispatched at us.
1: Good work.
0: Come on, Rick. Currently 546 units dispatched at us. 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Well, sir.

0: I think it's going to be in the main parking lot off 16th Street. Male walks off property. Looks like he's trying to break into cars. Black shorts, t-shirt.
1: 575. 581 is actually 575.

0: I-75, units in Route 10, TMC. It does look like security is stating that the male is still on the property and actually did get into a vehicle.
1: I-75.

the Highway 60 and Johnstown Center Drive, Colorado. I'm Tom Queen, 894 on a gray pickup. Excuse me, that's going to be B94.

0: Dispatch 575, I'll have that suspect on 16th Street at Fair Acre Road.
1: I'm checking.
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1: Copy.
3: Or 14th Street.
1: I'm checking.

0: 326.
1: Can you advise Flat Road that my traffic complaint will be located near them? We just passed the 249 mile marker.
2: 10/586. 586. Can you start me a second, please?
0: Copy. Do you want me to go ahead and update it to the 249?
3: Copy, break.
1: Yes, please.
3: Can you be able to unit to MAC, really 586 on trickle being 1709 31st Street Road, unit 56?
4: Dispatch, just to make total back at
3: 522.
4: Here's 12. Maybe I'll take control at Gateway and 1248.
0: I'm sorry, I have background, sir. Confirm, what was your Crossville County Route 48?
4: Well, County Route 48 and Gateway.
0: Okay.
3: Clearly 546. Dispatch out.
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1: Unicorn.
0: Johnstown 81, traffic.
1: Go on.
0: Well, can I hear at 48 and I-25?
1: 240, this is Travis. Got me.
2: 1240, I'm at 490.
1: 124.
0: Hey, top place is going to be Washington, Charles, King, 8-3, 7-5, 8-6.

0: Yes, Russian Sky 57.
1: Yes, Sky 57, can you update location?
2: You're calling?
1: Yeah, 5139 11th Street.
0: Okay. 847. You have 841 on that traffic stop at 25 and Webb County Road 48. It's going to be 812. 841's on our duty.
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1: Inspector, that's 190.
0: I'm going to get the TBK Bank on 35th Ave and 37th Street. I'll get the drive-through window with Frank Ocean X-Ray, Lincoln 76.
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0: Howie 85 Northbound, County Road 23, Charles Edward Frank, John 45, Black Hyundai.
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units responding. 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Vehicles. 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

Dispatch 414. Yes, working. 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Responding units can slow down. 149.

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0: Seventh unit, I saw you keyed up. Did you have traffic for dispatch? G is cleared, copy for disturbance with weapons at Patrick Iris Pub, 909 8th Avenue.
1: 573.
0: 575, preemptive attach.
2: Dispatch 458, clear me off this, and what's the details on the disturbance of weapons?
0: I mean, it looks like there was a male sitting on a bench outside, pulled a knife out on RP and started chasing RP. RP's gonna be two females, and there's a male suspect, so four people total.
2: Alright, we're clearing three or four units off of this, and we're heading that way.
0: Copy, it's going to be a white male.
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No lo vamos a hacer. 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
1: Clear 4.
0: 2.
2: 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He's walking to you.

0: 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So unknown where he went at this point, if he left in a vehicle or on foot or what.
1: Copy.
0: 575, if we just want to get one or two more units, just drive the area, see if we locate anything.
1: Copy.
2: We have a description.
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0: 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My male suspect is going to be walking across Highway 85 towards the Torxie.
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0: 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Now with the subject is going to be trespassed from the quick trip. I still have eyes on the suspect. He's headed northbound Highway 85 towards the roadway in.
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0: Is that a verbal disturbance?
1: This is Dave from RP's reporting. Can you hear a female screaming at a male behind the apartment in an alley?
0: RP, that's verbal. It can hold the phone available.
1: 226.

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1: Good.
0: Can I actually advise that this meet holding for the sheriff's office? They're just requesting a phone call or an autopsy for tomorrow.
1: Yeah, I should be advised. I'll pick up in a sec.
0: 229.
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0: Anton, Texas, last copy on a sex offense at 1813 Shell C Shell Court.
1: Anton, 6.
0: Female reported to RP sexual assault. Looks like it happened in the last few hours.
1: Copy, en route.
2: That's 196, I need to catch me showing up.
0: I copy, and it does say that the victim is a child. It does not say specific age of the victim.

0: The only updates that we have at this time is going to be two male suspects. One is going to be Hispanic male, about high school age. Second suspect is going to be a white male, high school age.
1: Copy. Are they on scene still, or are they gone?
0: They just listed an orange Jeep SUV. I will confirm if we have direction of travel.
1: Copy. Next.

0: Pardon, City 521, dispatch status.
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0: Looks like possibly one male suspect still in the house with a second female victim, unknown location of the other suspect.
1: Okay, confirming there's two victims.
0: That's how it's reading. I'll confirm.
1: Copy.
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2: 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Is it a victim or somebody else?
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0: RP is not a victim.
1: Okay.

0: I believe RP is on scene with one of the victims at this address. We'll confirm.
1: Copy. And if you could transfer the RP to 976's cell phone.
0: Copy, and it looks like RP and Addy are going to be by Gray Force Fusion.

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Is EMS on scene with the victim? Let me confirm. 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
3: 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Thank you.
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1: You're looking at me, Andrew. Evans 183 dispatch.
0: If you can show me out with a citizen's just sitting out on the curb, I'm just going to check on him on Centennial Drive and Trailblazer Lane.
2: Okay.
1: 183. Really had an assault that was called into their jurisdiction initially, but found out it's at 2317 Mission Springs Lane, requesting Evans to respond.
2: I copy. You show me that.
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1: Okay.
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0: 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Med is transferring the patient to NCR.
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1: Come back to.
0: I'll be in the 3100 block, 10th Street, with Colorado Edward George William, Mary 76.
1: 328.

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0: 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Alt 214.
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1: 425.
0: Just on 430.
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1: 527, my apologies.
0: 7417, copy on an assist other agency at 418 Ptarmigan Street. Roger, 521.
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0: Left them 326. 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Call Windsor 976 for further.
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0: Left them 333.
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0: 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We'll be en route with one juvenile male to the PD, unit 269. Starting is going to be 8755.
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0: Okay. 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

0: 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Can I attach you?
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1: 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Can you air the incident number for my call, please?
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1: Roger.
0: Northbound 21st Ave at 9th Street, white sedan, going to attempt to stop on it.
1: Roger.
0: Dispatch 529, all traffic on that vehicle.
1: Good.
0: 2000 block 8th Street with Edward Adam Adam, clean 93, white Nissan.
1: Yeah.
0: I'll take a second.
1: Yeah. Copy, break. 2 attachment last. Perfect.

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0: Portion.

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1: 586.
0: Okay, VFD 27, we are block of 23rd out with unusual temp tags.

0: Dispatch 586.
1: 586.
0: That temp tag is going to be 864-4878. Final stop is at the 2700 block of 23rd Ave.
1: 41.

0: copy. It began as a 911 hang up on callback, female crying, saying he's treating me so bad. Domestic disturbance at this time. RP has hip issues and threw her across the room.
1: I copy. Can I confirm if it's physical or not?
0: RP is confirming it's physical. We will get further clarification. Also be advised, they have access to a 9mm Ruger, but it is not involved.
1: I copy. I'll be in route. Can I know when to copy?
2: I do. I'll advise in front.
3: Dispatch 586, can you start me a second? I just saw the officer safety alert from my driver.
0: Copy.
4: Copy break. Dispatch 592, attach me to the last. 416.

0: 24125, be advised, suspect is outside, RP is in the camper. Suspect is a Hispanic male, 41, wearing black tank top, jeans, and a black hat. Name and date of birth are in the call comments.
1: Copy, can you run that party, please?
0: Hey, sir.
1: 237, all around.
0: Copy.

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0: 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Do you want me to dupe it into your call?
1: Sure.
2: Two 241 from 237. 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He is paranoid and hallucinates and is mentally unstable.
1: I copy. Thank you.

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0: he's part medical. 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Hip pain. Work careful.
1: Copy. They are staged. We will send them that we know.
0: Copy. Thank you.
1: 427.

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2: 894 code 4, thank you.
3: 420.
0: 420.
1: Can I also confirm, are you in the alleyway or at the address?

0: we're in a camper on the in the rear of the residence. There's like a there's a kid that they can come through to get back there.
1: 428.

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1: 195. Roger, 5-1, dispatch copy on a mental health crisis, 5134 Buchanan Avenue.
2: Go ahead.
0: You can clear me, Robert, and then put a note in the call. Investigations are on scene. We're leaving the call.
1: RPE is experiencing depression, requesting to speak with to an officer.
2: 435. I copy. Did you say anything on a phone call or in person?
1: Okay.

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1: 241-215, dispatch, status.
2: I got the latest call note, I'll be there.
1: 436.
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0: RP is dating the mother of RP's kids, so it's upset, put her hands on him, it's going to be a physical disturbance.
1: I can't copy, confirm that it's currently physical.
0: I'll check with the call taker.
2: This is 517.
0: 517.
2: Clear me Robert and I'll go to the leaving primary.
0: 44.

0: 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That is going to be a negative for currently physical. Looks like the RP will be waiting outside for officers.
1: Parking in problem.
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0: Alarm company just called back in, stated they got proper codes.
1: Copy, I'll still be in route for now.
0: 451.

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0: Well, County Route 46 and 19 with Colorado Charles John William John 24 on the gray truck.

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1: Roger, Canadian Airport.
0: Well, County Road 46 and 19 with Colorado Boy Victor Adams, Union 3-4 on a gray truck.
1: I have a

241-215. 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Yeah, he's fine with it if there's a civil standby.

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1: Cruz 842. 573 units, dispatch test.
0: 24.
1: Message.
0: Hey, 44, I'll be housing 4, Star 49, with Wyoming plate. We'll be passing your plate 221, San George. I'm gonna light you.
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1: 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Taxi, risky.

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0: 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Left 10, 255.
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0: Left 10, 60. Johnson, 812. 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
1: 12483.
0: Nine one traffic. Southbound Highway 5, Highway 52, Frank R. Robert King, 87.

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0: It looks like they want contact from 965. They're currently busy at the moment. Can I show you just advised on this?
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Three southbound Highway 85, County Road 24, the Colorado temporary tag 7922907 on a silver or gray Range Rover.

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1: I did a taxi rental, thank you.
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0: I'm going to be at the 1800 block of 17th Ave, on Renewal Plate. It is a Dodge Caravan.
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1: 585.
0: I'll work on... It looks like there's screaming and a door slamming all night.
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0: There's a homeless man running up and down the street, red shorts, no shirt. He's also in the middle. He is in the middle of the road, 6 feet.
1: Hi, copy. 34, no need.
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0: 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We're not in contact. We're just going to keep an eye on for you.
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0: 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Intersection of 23rd Ave, 16th Street, two turkeys blocking traffic.
1: Dispatch over 25.
0: 638.
1: Can you open a small vegetation fire? Can you shoot 24 out with me? We'll be at about the 2800 block of Highway 85 southbound in the field just to the west.
2: 639.
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1: Can we start fire? There's going to be a small little campfire that's still burning out here.
2: 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Dispatch over 412 traffic. Service 412. 4th Avenue, 1st Street, David John, 144.
3: 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Dispatch 576. Can you change this to a welfare check?

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0: Just advise fire. We're going to be in the field north of Highway 34 and west of 85 Southbound.
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0: Is that the 1813 Seashell Court?
1: Abram.
0: 72.

0: Yes, Maxwell, 2-0, 3-10.
1: Well, 2-1, 2-2. Two oh three.
0: I'm going to be Highway 85. Joe P. Martinez. I'll be out with Edward. Neuro Boy Tom 89.
1: 716.

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0: I'll be in J.B. Sittner's yard with John Frank, or excuse me, David Frank, John, Ida, 94.
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0: 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It's going to be 29 and about 102, 29 and a half and 102.
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0: 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Close the door. Let's barricade him. Hard time.
1: Copy, Rick. Wolf County, also is clear for well 251, 720.

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0: Maybe Williams to back call 203 on a traffic stop at South Highway 85 southbound Joe P. Martinez Lane, not responding to status checks.
1: Dispatch 211, difficult call.
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0: 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This is Colorado Ocean Charles George 657. It's all white Subaru.
1: 731.

0: Platteville 916, copy on a traffic hazard at Highway 85 northbound and Grand Avenue.
1: 916.
0: RP is reporting two semis blocking number 2 lane.
1: Okay, that's right.
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0: Roll 211. So it sounds like he is completely barricading himself right now. He's making threats to us that he's going to cut himself if we try to go in there. And he made a comment about having something for us if we go in.
2: Out with that injured raccoon. Does Kevin have somebody on their way yet?
3: Copy. We already started on the search warrant.
0: On the injured wreck?
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0: 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Does not look like County has anybody inbound.
3: Do you guys still need the channel, or can we unclear it for now?
2: Okay. I need to be dispatched.
0: Just use the channel for a little bit longer. 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

0: 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Papa 916. There's no semi. They grand in 85. I'm going to check a little further north on 85.
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0: 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I'll be checking home.
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1: For Lupton 221. Morning, Avon scene.
0: We have a lock, but we also give me a call. I created a card.
2: 748.
1: 748.
2: Well, 204, copy on a harass at 218 South Perishing Street.
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2: 748.
1: Four London 321 dispatch. Station guard.

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1: Meeting 45.
0: Yeah, the 59th can call me as well because I'm a cell phone.
1: Well, 77 dispatch.
2: Correct.
1: I don't have any available units for this truck while being on a found lost child. Can I show you guys?
2: Copy, I'm advised. I'll take a look at it.
1: 751.
0: This is 476, Travis.
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0: Sixty-six hundred 20th Street with David Charles Union, Tom 46.
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1: 725.
0: Be on Highway 85 southbound, just south of 394 with Adam Victor Frank. I had a 29. Should be a black Toyota Camry. Looks like 21.
1: Can you repeat that plate for me one more time?
0: Adam Victor Frank. I had a 29.
2: This is Firestone 739.
1: 754. Firestone 739.
2: Can you error my case number, please?
1: 9 will end in 662.
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1: Officer.
2: Morning.
3: Windsor 92955, dispatch.
0: It looks like this is in reference to the RP being with a friend and a female pushed the RP off of a curb and was following them around and is actively being aggressive towards the RP.
1: Perfect.
2: Morning.
0: 756.
3: Windsor 953, dispatch.
0: 4547, dispatch office.
3: This was 935.
0: Greeley 547, dispatch out.
3: I have a meet that's related to the incident at Seashell Court. I was just looking to advise one of the officers on scene about it.
0: Disregard.
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1: 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Would you like me to append the meat to their case?
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0: 265-319.
1: But
0: DA's office is sending both documents to a judge now.
2: Yeah, sir, we got some animals making noise here. I didn't hear any of that.
0: DA's office is sending the paperwork to the judge now.
3: Person 736, copy on a clip off 1135 Ebony Street.
2: We appreciate it.
0: 736.
3: Can we for the service truck door that was pried open and the tool pack was stolen?
0: Thank God, you can't catch me.
3: Yeah, 3.

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1: ...1400 block alleyway between 9th and 10th Street. Male's going to be blue over jeans.
0: Uniform. 804.

0: Ian 303 dispatch.
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0: I have an animal complaint, 3rd Street, Maple Avenue. I with a found dog at the animal den.
1: Copy.
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0: RP went to pick up DoorDash and was threatened by owner. RP walked in and he told him he was not allowed in.
3: Copy and roll.
1: 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Can we get another unit? A male in tan shorts, red shirt, he's running. He was trespassing our property. He's going to be in 800 block 16 Ave running west, northbound.
0: Did you want me to find a second unit for you?
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5: 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I'm almost done with the shot. Anyway.
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0: Looks like RP hasn't had any potable water for over weeks, wanting to know why. Hasn't been able to get in contact with anyone else.
1: So we've got over a strong off that area.
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2: Go for it.
1: 817.
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0: Can you generate an error, sir?
1: That case number is 4089. Again, it's 4089.
0: Okay, 4.
1: 892.

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1: Alto 02.
0: Fire department, Thompson, you can clear it up.
1: 820.

0: Frederick 562, copy on a trespass at 3650 Highway 52.
1: 562, I copy. I'll be on scene by 5:30.
0: H me once. That was 157 dispatch. I should be advised on the lost property at Quick Trip.
2: Right.
0: B-22.

Can you update the address to 648 Stagecoach? I believe it's going to be 5. And I'll be at

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1: Go ahead.
0: I can't get this address to verify. Is it possibly 864 stagecoach?
1: It could be. That's just interesting. It was in the filament.
0: 864.
2: 24. 265-319.
1: 265.
2: Both documents are signed and being forwarded over to you and Sergeant.
1: Thank you.
0: Well, 265, well, 251.
3: 265.
0: Hey, I'm just clearing here if you guys want one more. I'm going to away. 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
4: 251, alt 710, same service. 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

0: 739, copy on an unwanted frequency segment mix. Florida Drive Avenue.
1: 739.
0: RP's, I showed up to work and he is living in a shed. I started throwing stuff at the group.
1: Hi, copy. I'll be in route.

0: Fireson 739, per the Town of Fireson Building Department, there's a do not enter notice at this location. Emergency operations should only be conducted from the exterior of the building.
1: That's right, 714.
2: That's 404.
1: I copy that, yeah. Change that to 4th and Railroad, please.
0: 826. 826.
3: Really 5-5, and unit back. Yeah, left in progress. I will print out 13-2 first off. Really 5-5-8, and unit back. Up there on left in progress. I will print out 13-02 first off.
0: 5-5-8.
2: 574, unit attachment.
0: Ian 303, copy on a traffic accident at 300 Factory Road.
3: Copy. It looks like an employee saw a truck pull up, cut a hole in the fence and steel copper. It does look like they just left and they were headed southbound.
0: There's two white semis involved.
4: And did you a cold test?
2: Oh, no.
0: 827. That was 24 dispatched as.
2: Go 4.
0: 828.
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2: Can you please clear me, Robert, and attach me to 739?
0: That's right.
2: Does that work over one half?
0: What were you going to call?
2: One half. I spoke to Brighton. They're going to work on getting a better address. You can clear sound for now.

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0: You have asked Frederick Eunice. We dealt with a male that attached the call last week, and we're pretty sure he went into the jurisdiction. We couldn't find it.
2: Thank you.

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0: I have an on-1 call with Flyers down. I don't know if you copy direct. They believe that their suspect has left into your jurisdiction. How'd you like this to be handled?
1: How are you going to attach me?
0: 832.
2: Rescue Hero 7300.
1: Go ahead.
2: We dealt with a male attached to my party last week. We're pretty sure he went in there last week. We're headed there now to find him.
1: Where do you think he went?
2: We've been just on the other side of McClure and 3rd. He has got 6.

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0: 834.

0: Dispatch, hold to 11. What is this?
1: Hold to 11.
0: And we out. Colorado Ocean Charles Mary 423 on a black ram.
1: Did you have a location?
2: 1771251.
0: Yeah, that's important. Highway 85 southbound, Joe P. Martinez.
3: Dispatch 574, citizen contact.
1: 835.
4: 574.
3: Yeah, at 13th Street, 14th Avenue, with Colorado, Edward Quinton, George 66.
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2: I'm around with the paper.
3: Happy, thanks.

0: Greeley 498, dispatch. Greeley 231, dispatch.
1: Go ahead.
0: I have you holding on a request for a supervisor at the PD. How would you like me to show you?
1: Yeah, I'm aware of it. You can call the RP back and let them know neither one of those parties are working. And they'll be in touch with him on Wednesday.
0: 837.

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1: 498.
0: I copy the call you sent me. Tell me in regards.
1: 838.
2: So that's really 548 traffic.
0: Prisoner 5736.
1: Greeley 548.
0: Fire zone 726. Do we have a description of the map?
1: I'll check.
2: On the 2100 block 11th Ave with Edward Boyd, David King 20, a red Chevy SUV.
1: 839. All 265 units on scene dispatch status.
0: 4.
1: 839.
0: Fire zone 736 dispatch.
2: Go ahead.
0: All we have is a possible name of Andy Anderson. No clothing, no description.
2: Copy that.

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0: Sydney Southeast Frontage Road in Briarwood with Colorado Plate. Boy, Mary, George, John 19.
1: Interstate.

0: 77355. Yeah, I'm just getting in the area. I see medical is staged. Can they be released?
1: Yeah, they can be released. We're code 4 here. We have one in custody.
0: Copy.
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0: Good morning. 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
0: Hold 211. RP States Department of Transportation told him he needs approval from an officer to move something.
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1: 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You can show me on scene by phone.
0: Copy. They would also like to speak to Daytona 450 in person. I don't see them on.
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4: Okay, I'm trying to be on the phone.
0: 9347. Sorry about that. Well, 204, copy on harass at 24250 Wells County Road, 122.
2: 24.
5: Okay.
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4: 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Hold on.
0: It looks like it's elderly exploitation.
2: Okay. 24, can you repeat the plate?
4: Edward Falls, I am on call 15.
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1: 412, can you show me around?
0: Copy. You want me to get a second unit? There is a caution on that about having two law enforcement officers.
1: Dispatch Service 412.
0: Copy. Second Severance Officer, what was the badge again?
1: 414.
0: 346.

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2: 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Edward Tom, Sam, Edward 86, it's a wait me.
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1: 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Quincy 501. 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
0: 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I am holding a follow up for 324 regarding her previous theft.
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0: 548. Again, this lady's going to be at the PD, wants to talk about possibility of getting a restraining order.
1: Can you show me the 1000 block of 6th Street? I'll be out with Jeremy Velasco. He has PC for felony arson.
0: 954.
3: All 211 dispatch status.
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0: Jeremy.
4: 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The PA is for Loveson.
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0: 954. And will you be headed back to the PD?
5: 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We're going to go to Joseph Circle.
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1: 572.
0: I'll work on getting you that second. Someone keeps knocking on the RP's door and wants an officer to drive by.
1: 572 copies. I'll advise on a second.
0: 956.
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0: Well, 201, copy on a vandalism at the Wells County District Court.
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0: 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Still on this?
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0: Highway 85 northbound and Highway 14, no visible registration on a horse trailer.
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2: 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Any available units back halt 217 at a traffic stop North Highway 85 and East First.
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0: Copy, just ask up there on 74 and 50.
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3: Greeley 476 and a unit to back. 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
4: 476.
3: I'll work on getting you that second, but this is in response to the RP's brother. 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
4: I got it.
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3: 1034.
1: I called the phone. I'm the barrel monitor for 8

0: Thanks, I'm sure it's on the other side.
1: Transonator's on.
0: I'll be moving that traffic south to the North Central Park.
1: 10:35. Just match Roger 549. Roger 549.
2: You can ask me that meeting, shall we all get my phone, please?
1: 10:36.
2: Pleasant smash status.
0: 4-4.
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1: 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Roger, 5%.
0: Sorry, it's going to be a follow-up. 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
0: I believe it's going to be 1520 10 Tickle Cove.
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3: No 85 southbound, Joe P. Martinez, Colorado, Ocean Glen, Lincoln 377 to Redford.
0: 10:39.

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2: 45. I'll be in the Maverick parking lot with a female, black over pink.
0: 1042.
3: Well, you must be advised of a wrong way driver from Broomfield going wrong way, going northbound and southbound lanes on Will County Road 25. Interstate 25, correction.
0: Which Maverick were you at? 8th or 37th?
2: I apologize. Can you just update it to the Moose Liquor parking lot off of 31st Street?
0: Do you have an address for that location?
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0: 10.5.
2: Just that far, 7739 traffic.
0: 739.
2: On Highway 119, eastbound, just west of County Road 7 with Colorado, Adam, Ocean, Boy, George, 52, white Honda minivan.

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2: 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You can go ahead and advise me of that call. I'll pick it up when I can.
0: 10-47. 204.
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0: Yeah, Telepa North 4th with Colorado Trailer, David Boy Queen, Young, 48.
1: Time for you, man.

0: Okay. Garden City 501 copy on a supervisor request for Easy Pawn.
1: 501, go ahead and show me attached. It'll be by phone initially.
0: 1250.
2: All right, copy. You could clear me, Robert, for my flooding attachment to the other one.
0: 1050.
1: This last one's 1900.
0: Those are 1900.
1: Put me on code violation at 833 Oak Street.
0: 1050.
1: Ones are 1900. Can you also error case number?
0: That's 3958. Again, 3958.
1: Copy. Code 4 my PD.
0: 1051.
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0: All 217.
3: Highway 14, Highway 85, Wyoming, Two County Passenger, 3973.
4: Well, 251 dispatch.
5: Dispatch, 1737 traffic.
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5: I'll be at the Nelson Ballpark with Colorado Trailer Freight, David, out of 0, Queen, 39.
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1: Firestone 739.
0: Citizen contact 3000 Highway 119 eastbound on Block Point, Edward Lincoln Frame, Robert 70.
1: 1055.

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0: All 217.
1: Highway 85 southbound, just south of County Road 80. It's an unreadable license plate on a white Mercedes Benz.
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0: Nine one four is in the residence. 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
1: Copy. We're less than 2 hours. We'll get on scene and let you know.
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0: 725. RP is having issues with someone who's living on premise. Another customer states that multiple people are living there.
2: 32nd Street, 19th Avenue, with a silver Honda sedan, no plates, 2-1.
0: Suspect is said to be on the roof.
3: 118.

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1: 914.
0: I'm sure you advised on the abuse call that just came in.
1: Yeah, they're complete.

Dispatch, Windsor 914, I'm not in my car, can you hear the info? Oh, apologies. RP believes her child was abused at Kitty Academy of Windsor. She just requires phone contact. Copy.

0: 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Regarding that supervisor contact, can you go ahead and clear it, Sam? 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I'll be available by work cell only.
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3: Well, 201, copy on FS at
4: 201.
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0: 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Evans 157.
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0: Clear, Sam. Station, Evans.
1: I'm 28.

0: the same 775 25th Street apartment, say 204, that you wanted to previously, but it's a different family member that is contacted in saying the same thing as the previous RP. How would you like me to advise on this?
1: I'll give him a call.
0: 1331.

0: 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Shows 969 still in the area near you guys. He's not responding to status checks.
1: Copy, I'll try.
0: Okay, 732.

0: Block Buoy 112, copy on a traffic hazard at 100 Walt County Road 37. RP's reporting a truck broke down in the intersection, a truck and trailer blocking traffic.
1: Copy and route. Sherman Rath at 39321 Walt County Road 120.
0: RP is also requesting contact from the officer.
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1: Okay.
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0: Sorry, could you reopen and reattach me to that follow up? Highway 14 and First Ave, Colorado, David Lincoln Union, SAM 89.
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0: 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Shields.
1: 837.
0: RP's reporting this happened at the end of May. Everyone, Paul.
1: Hey, Tommy. I'll be on to my phone.
0: Johnstown 1140, Lock Bowie, go ahead with plate.
2: I will plate King Union 2192. 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
0: 1141.
3: 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Mark it with a female by Dorothy. She's got a local one for a field interview. I'm code 4.
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6: 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I'll be in contact with the mail.
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0: 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Fort Lupton 321, dispatch status.
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0: You came through with static. Do you have traffic?
1: 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Can you have an Evans officer give me a call in our work zone?
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2: That's all T-17 traffic.
1: All 217.
2: Co 85 southbound, GOP Martinez, Colorado, Edward Adam Adam. Edward Adam Adam Tom 22 with the black Honda.
1: 151.

0: 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I got a suspicious call that came from Firestone. They're requesting an Evans officer to call them.
1: Stand by.
0: Let's go to 53. Kingsburg 625, dispatch status.

0: 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I sure you advised on the unwant at 6994 Highway 392.
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0: 1154.

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1: Oh, 217.
0: Highway 14 and 2nd Ave. It's an unreadable plate on the black Nissan.
1: 1155.
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2: Clear, Sam. Any of that suspicious is still holding, you can attach me on scene phone.
3: Wells and Rock to Highway 14 and Wells County Road 390 for a man running on the side of the road in south and is bleeding.
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3: 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All units be advised, medical is en route to 443 29th Avenue for a patient not conscious, not breathing, starting CPR.

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2: Roger, get a call in traffic. 12-25.
0: Flight 49, I'll be highway 72 at Lane Bailey. We're in Palo Alto, Queen David, out of 15, White Honda.
1: Can you show me about the evidence still attached under case number 26W004D45?
3: 1201. 1217, dispatch status.
2: 1201.
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3: Alt 217, dispatch status.
0: Travel unit. Travel 918 traffic. I will be southbound Highway 85 at the 251 with Colorado custom plate, boy 3, Adam, Sam, Tom 4, X-ray.
2: Travel 1.
0: Dispatch, I'm 157.
3: That was 157.
0: Can you confirm that the work cell on line 19 is correct and complete?
3: I thought they had on line 20. It's missing a 1.
0: Thank you.

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3: That was 157.
2: Can you confirm that the work cell on line 19 is correct and complete?
3: I thought they had on line 20. It's missing a 1.
2: Thank you.
3: 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What's your number 4973, code responder 103, dispatch status?
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1: 485. Well, 201, copy on a traffic accident, unknown injuries at Well County Road 23 and Highway 392.
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0: Vehicle Windsor units, copy out traffic accident, unknown injuries at both County Road 23 and Highway 392.
1: Dispatch Windsor 914, we should have a traffic unit on. Are you confirming 23 is that still in our jurisdiction?
0: They were looking to see if we could help them out.
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5: Highway 85 southbound, coming up on Colorado, or Weld County, Road 78, Texas. Tom Henry, Boy 0861.
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0: Vehicle 2 will be called an employee with the Union, Charles 30.
1: Control.
0: If you want to let State know, it's going to be an injury accident. This is 725.
1: Control.
0: Evan 25. 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Vaccinated pathway. 12-12. Dispatch 12-6-1, Cregan. We're going to be just for a Lincoln 6-2. Roger 5, last time.
2: I'm going to be in contact with those two boys on Caleb Morrison.
0: 12-13. Evans 24, dispatch.
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1: I was about to follow up, sir.
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2: Give Victim's Advocate call RP in this call.
1: 1216. Yeah. This is the top of the area at 11371 Arbor Street. They don't need assistance.
5: I got being from the advisor.
2: 1216. Dispatch is Titan, sir.
1: Sally 865.
2: 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Still on this.
6: Dispatch 161, top of motorcycle plate, Colorado 191, Union. Tom Ida, let me have a
1: second.
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3: 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It's down Canyon Advisor Road and Bridge that we're going to need one for really urgently if they can.
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0: And do we have a description of them?
1: Affirmative, it looks like he's wearing a black shirt. I think that this might have to do with the current disturbance call on the screen.
0: Okay, yeah, we're in contact with him on the west side of the PD.

0: Franchement, ils avaient
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0: two units to clear and copy on a harassment in progress at 915 at 10th Street.
1: Well, 204 dispatch.
2: Yeah, it's in there. Pick it up. 5 out.
1: What's name?
0: Two units to clear and copy on a harassment in progress at 915 at 10th Street.
3: Dispatch, I already signed myself.
1: 1230.
2: 204.
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3: I'll check for you.
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1: Wall 200.
3: Evans traffic. You can attach me to him, 772 cop.
4: Sounds like that cop.
3: Kingsburg 625. Did run the pitch of a Evans 185 back. Correction, Evans 157.
5: Negative on ETA at the moment.
3: Hey, for my test myself to the call, thank you. 1231. That was 157, both 200 is attached.
4: Copy, thank you.
5: Nope, taking, and then add anybody that calls in about it to that call over. There's just no sign for the bound 30, north and south, 45, just about.
3: 1231.

0: This is 12201.
1: Wilson 01.
0: State's on scene. You can go ahead and clear both of us. Thanks.
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2: 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Someone wants to know if keys have been turned on.
0: 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We need to.
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0: 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I'll be at Main Street and Elizabeth Avenue with Colorado Charles X-Ray Tom, James 10.
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1: Come here.
0: I'm holding a traffic accident, no injuries, at I-76 westbound in Old Canary.
1: All right, I'll be clear of the property, Sam, and then after that.
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1: Can you attach me to that civil that's holding in Greeley? I'll give this lady a call.
3: Highway 85 southbound, coming up on County Road 86. Pitch a plate just a second, it's a blue 4.
2: 1240.
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3: Dispatch 217, that place is going to be David Beaver Young, Lincoln 78.
0: 1241.
4: You're out here, so other than the car being parked on the side of the road, was there another concern for a lot of
2: people? Sure, no one was on fire.
4: And then I'll be out with Edward Queen, Union, Charles, and 15.
2: 1241.

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1: 911.
0: RP would like to talk to an officer about her rights as it relates to her things and if she's able to get them.
1: Hi, Cobb. You show me a voice for me.
0: 1242.
2: Business, Platteville 921.
0: Platteville 921.
2: You can clear me from my current pole family. It's my movie.
0: 1242.

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1: 803.
0: I have no recommends for a harassment in progress at 67 Gateway Drive. Would you like to proceed?
1: Advise for now, I clear it again.
0: 1243. Full 217 dispatch.

0: All 217 dispatch.
1: 217.
0: That flight came back as a silver Lincoln Navigator.
1: Okay, copy. And is there a dog available?
0: I'll check for you.

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1: Dispatch, all 203, you can catch me.
0: 444. Josh, may I pray for
2: you? 8:30, I can get right to the horizon. Let me just leave this to 8:30.
0: 12:45.

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1: Wrangler 973.
0: He was attached to the disturbance and clear as a follow-up.
1: 446.
2: Five
1: 4732.
3: Is that Firestone 739?
1: Firestone 739. Please show myself and 731 en route to 222 Wooster for a follow-up. Will be attempting to issue a citation.
3: 1246.

0: Well, 200, you can have a follow-up at the sheriff's office.
1: Yes, that's all. 215.
2: 255, you can show me advice.
0: 245.
2: 203.
1: 211. 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
2: 447.
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1: 1248.
2: On 204 dispatch.
1: 204.
2: We finally heard back from fire. They were just requesting that the vehicle and keys are secured.
1: That what?
2: They were just requesting that the vehicle and the keys are secured.
1: Oh, okay. Thank you. Fire zone 716.
2: Thank you, 1248.
1: No thanks.
3: Holding a meet at the PD. Woman thinks she's being tracked by her employer. Recommends that you like to be.
0: Okay, you should be advised in 740 says you'll grab it.
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2: Dispatch Evans 1609.
1: Talk to you. Evans 1609.
2: Oh, yeah. I agree with you. So give me a call. I put that case number in the notes.
1: All 217-201, dispatch status. So far. 453.
3: Dispatch, what's your 1900?
1: What's your 1900?
3: Can you attach Colorado Edward Queen Tom William 90?
1: 53. Roger, 570.
2: Clear me,
1: Tell us what's

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0: Yeah, they pulled off into the parking lot of the sandbox in Bowie, and I'll be in contact. Go forward, when you.
1: Perfect, Park.

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1: I'm holding a meet I-78 southbound North County Road 49. We'll call it a flat tire. How would you like to proceed?
2: Just kidding, I'm a flat tire.

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0: Attach me to that assist with the elderly couple on 49. All right, in 76.
1: 39.
2: I'm sorry, 85840. We are clear to reopen the road.
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0: 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The traffic accident I'm attached to happened on the northbound I-25 off ramp at 392. Can you advise state and then clear me?
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6: Highway 85 northbound, 3rd Ave, Colorado, Charles Edward Frank, Ida 06, it's a white passenger for.
5: 1314.

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0: 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See you tomorrow night.
1: Well, 217.
0: Eighty-five southbound, Gold County Road 80, Colorado, Adam Mary Zero, Small 26, it's a Gold Buick.
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1: Morning.
0: I'll work on getting you that ticket. It looks like there are 2 males in the street fighting.
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0: 四分楼梯随风听。
1: 喂。
0: Can you serve me one additional thing?
1: Copy, break. Hello, unit, it's back, all 217 on the show, South Highway 85 South, I'm walking in 80.
2: This is back, all 203. Yes, sir.
1: All right, copy.
0: Dispatch, all 211.
1: Go ahead.
0: Okay, I'm attached. Can I get one more, please?
1: Copy, break. Additional units back, all 217, 211 on the traffic stop, Highway 85, southbound, World Carrier 80.
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0: 是在系统推文追入系统过程中。
1: I copy. All 217 or 211, do you copy?
2: That's no good, thank you.
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0: 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Jimmy's 157.
1: Evans 157.
0: You can send me the meet.
1: Copy.
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1: 225.
0: Ex-boyfriend and others are following RP.
1: I copy. Is this the same RP from the call earlier?
0: I think so. I'll double check.
2: Sentinel 217, White Husky.
3: Copy, confirming this is second custody.
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2: Essential 211, that's a negative. 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
0: Reference 12204 is traffic complaint. I'm in the area, and that vehicle didn't come into town eastbound.
1: Copy, 1335. Windsor 1900, dispatch status. 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
1: Can I show you advice on the VIN?
3: I confirm that it's the same RP from earlier. It's a different phone number. Would you like me to attach you?
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0: Yeah, for Dave, look at that shot.
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0: 1336.
5: 132, thank you.
1: Here's the back. This is important. You can find it found. 1336.
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0: 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Can you give that 1215? You probably have to give her a call on that or not on the screen.
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2: Can I show you guys on a traffic accident on the injuries on I-76 eastbound, mile marker 45?
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0: 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We've got a garden hose on it. Seems to be under control, but we can still get fire, please.
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0: Can you call me Sam and attach me to that TA at Bright State, please?
1: 1341.
0: And 251, can you just advise on what kind of injury is whenever you get up? I see you just got it.
1: Hi, copy.
0: This man, 0964. 0964. You should advise the traffic complaint. 1342. Really, 498, units on scene, dispatch status.
2: 4.
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0: 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Unit calling.
1: Well, 7th tonight. Can you see if Kingsburg will go check on injuries? For that crash, they're about 3 times closer than we are.
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1: 724.
2: Unit is showing a Wells County case number. Can you send this to them?
1: Yeah, can you repeat?
2: The meet is listing a Will County case number. Can you send this to Will County?
1: Copy, 1343.

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0: Can't say my location to Highway 85, Joe B. Martinez. I'll be doing a courtesy ride to an adult female, beginning mileage 591.
1: 1345. Fort Lupton, 412, dispatch.
2: 412.
1: I'm holding a meet 1928 Aspen Street. They're looking to get approval from an ACO to release an animal. How would you like to proceed?
2: You can attach me. I'll get my call.
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1: 13 Can I show you advised on the abandoned vehicle at 13 Main? Disregard. 1900, pick it up.
0: Pick it up.
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0: 1347.

0: 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Affirm on CSP. Well, 10-7 says he's available to assist if needed.
1: Okay.

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0: Dispatch, call 300. Can you crane me off this and attach me to the harassment in progress?
1: Confirm match.
0: Well, 200.
1: 1350.

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2: 1358. 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
1: 916.
0: Eighty-five northbound at the 250 out with car personalized. David Boyd Lincoln, Paul Adam Robert. It's a black Dodge.
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4: There's a stop on 917 traffic.
1: 917. Relay 570,
4: Northbound Highway 85 at Justin Avenue with Colorado Charles Adam George 530 on a black Camry.
1: 4-4, 1406. 1406.
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2: 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Dispatch Welch 04.
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1: Dispatch Welch 17, traffic.
0: 1411.
3: Welch 17.
1: 85 southbound. County Road 80, Colorado, Ocean River Zebra 664.
0: 3275, dispatch status.
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0: 918.
2: We'll be northbound Highway 85 at Wilcannon Road 34 with Oklahoma Charles Union 6170.
0: 1413.

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0: 1465. 1415.
1: Greensburg traffic complaint in 3825 northbound. That should be well out of our jurisdiction by now. Just by CSP and then we can clear it off.
0: 1415.

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0: Can I just show you guys a parking complaint? 3244 Hawthorne Lane.
1: I copy.
0: 1419. Two units for clear and copy on a hold-up alarm at 4290 10th Street.
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0: Philly 545 dispatch. 545. It looks like the alarm company called back and they received the proper codes and then they requested to cancel.
1: 45, I copy. We're on scene. We'll clear in a moment.
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0: Meet 245 dispatch, copy on a traffic accident, Wilker Ave, I-25 southbound. It's going to be on the west side of the highway on Wilker Ave. It looks like one injury.
1: I got it,
0: 1428.

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2: 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She needs a zone or officer.
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7: 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That's all 217 traffic.
1: All 217?
7: 785 northbound, County Road 84, Colorado 9970, John Frank, the red Toyota pickup.
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2: Can you check with Firestone, see if I can start that way until we get someone available?
0: Copy. It looks like Johnson's just asking for a phone call at this time.
2: Oh, okay, thanks. Thank you for that, thanks.
0: You're welcome. 1434.
4: 303 dispatch.
2: Dispatch 574.
4: 574.
2: 302.
3: Dispatch, that was 157 traffic.
1: That was 157.
2: And he is at in service and at their call and the location.
3: 37th Street and Golden with 8437065 on a white Jeep.
4: Copy, that location is going to be 17th Avenue and Highway 34 bypass eastbound.
1: 1414.
2: I copy and route.
4: 1434. 302, I'm holding a mental health crisis at North Range Crisis Center. However, they said that he is currently calm and they are going to handle it. Can I remove it from the screen? Disregard. Okay.
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1: What was you going to call?
5: 24, can you show me with the civilian rider?
4: Greeley 476 in the unit to back. Copy on a suspicious at the Sonic Drive-In off of West 10th Street.
1: 5544, dispatch status.
2: 544, 544.
1: What was that, sir?

0: Platteville 921, this is our status.
1: I'll work on getting you that ticket. However, there is a female passed out in the number 9 stall and has oil and possible threats on her lap. Is a white female, and the vehicle is a dark gray Chevy Malibu, backside busted out.
0: Okay.
1: 1435, attach me. 1436.
0: 1436.

0: 3570, it is now the status.
1: That's me, 245. Me, 245. Had no injuries on the crash, two vehicles, it's going to be safe. I'll be on 3 out of channel, advising.
2: 1430 south.
0: Freely 570, dispatch status. Dispatch 41. 41. I will be with 570 shortly. 1437.
2: Who's your 46 dispatch status?
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1: You're on Highway 85 at Justin Avenue with Colorado David Robert Ocean William 08 on a work pickup truck.
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2: 14-41. 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
0: 14-41.
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0: 1452. Four left in 324 and a unit to back. Copy on a truck while being at 830 Fulton Avenue.
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0: Hudson 60.
1: I'm in the area of the post office. Do we have any other further info?
0: Suspect was last seen turning left on Cedar towards Highway 52.
1: Okay.

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0: 14 53.
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5: 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You can let the responders and send the people to respond here.
6: Heavy southbound, 578, Colorado, Edward Queen Sam, Zebra 55, it's Black Honda.
2: 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Co-responder 703, dispatch.
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2: We have full planes that are roadway open now, and on Coast 490. Still on chain assisting state.
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1: 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Title 91.
2: Highway 5, northbound, call marker 251 with Colorado 40, Beaver Queen Union.
0: Hold 217, dispatch status.
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0: Ich weiß nicht, was ich meine. Was ist denn huge. Pennsylvania, Mary William Frank, Waffle, row, should be a black Chevy SUV.
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1: 112, standby. Just one. Johnstown 840, respond for a traffic accident with injury by 25 southbound on marker 252.
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0: I was unable to reach the RP by phone. I'll be out to the PD to see if he's still there.
4: Hey, this is Jamco for no need, thank you.
3: 1525.
1: 1525.

0: drove by and saw a bunch of people in a car screaming at one another. This may be a rolling disturbance. Copy. Is it currently just verbal or is it physical? Looks like it's another verbal disturbance. I copy. You can show me en route.
1: Yes, that's right. 520. 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
1: Windsor 914, can I show you advised on a sex offense cold at 504 Trinity Park?
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0: 1528.
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1: 1529. Tacoma 432, copy on a suspicious at 325 Stonehaven Street, circle.

0: ex-boyfriend is at the front door knocking at this location, at the door and the garage, wearing a dark green shirt with a large logo, backwards hat. Jacob Zavo, white male, 36 years old.
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1: 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Can I get a second, please?
0: Copy, break. Vehicle unit to back to Kono, 432 for suspect contact suspicious, 325 Stonehaven Street, circle to Kono.
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3: 1533.
4: You can clear five units, Sam. CSP is also here.
0: Okay, copy. I'm on the phone with CDOT now. Did you still need that north or south information?
4: Okay, you can clear five units.
0: 1533. Printer 544, just status.
5: Code
0: 4,
5: no need.
0: Printer 520, dispatch.
3: Go ahead.
0: Which incident was that plate for? I don't see you attached to a call.
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1: 1536.
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2: 1536.
4: 512, 549 direct.
1: 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Kelly 476 is fresh on it.
2: Frederick 552, units on scene, dispatch Dallas.
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0: 5517 traffic.
1: Papa 917.
0: Northbound Highway 85 at the 252 with Colorado, David Young, George, Ida 70 on a red Subaru.
1: 1538.
2: This is 412 Colorado.
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5: Can you contact 85 towing in Fort Lupton, Lupton, and have them start this way for this Subaru, please?
1: 1539, Firestone or Frederick unit calling? Fort Lupton unit calling, excuse me.
2: 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I'll be en route to 109 South Fulton Avenue.
1: 1539.
0: So
1: John Sun, you're calling.
0: Eight 71, can you please show me your route back to my PD still attached?
1: 1539.
6: That's all probably one goal.
1: Blackberry 112.
6: Can you put me on a follow-up with my PD? I'll be code 409 for checks.
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1: Me 251.
0: So we have a follow up at 329. 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
1: Repeat street name, please.
0: Palmer Ave.
1: 1542.
2: That's 1965, sir.
1: 1965.
2: Company Liberty Clara plate, Adam Victor, Adam 011. AP Ocean 11.
1: What's across street with New Liberty?

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Go ahead. Unit with traffic.

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Any of the units back all 217 at County Road 35 and County Road 80. 211 on the route. 1543.

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1: Greeley 461 and the unit to back. Copy on a suspicious at 2530 49th Avenue Court, Apartment 2.
0: 461. 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
1: It looks like someone broke into the RP's home while they were out of town and took a few items, including a company phone and,
0: 69461, it's been sitting for 2 hours. It's cold. I can advise recovered.
1: 1547.

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1: That is 1-1, copy on immediate 1100 37th Street. Disregard. 830, can you run cross street with Caliber?
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0: 1557.
1: 943. Do you have an ETA to that traffic stop?
2: One unit to medical to Marathon Highway 119, eastbound at I-25 northbound for a vehicle fire at 1557.
0: Right, dinner's out.
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3: The parking lot of the 8th store with Colorado David Frank Tom, 624.
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3: Highway 85 and 8th Street with Bravo Paul Bravo, Sam 73, to White Buick.
1: 1558.
4: Dispatch 545. 745. Okay, the unwanted sector area based on the alert on the address. Looking two more units when they're available.
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0: Tacoma 432 to Tacoma 29 dispatch status.
3: Good.
0: Could you advise one launch of the vehicle fire since it's continuing westbound? 1558.
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0: 725, can you hear the information? It looks like that response is on clear. This is from...
1: Project 5-4, do you want to
0: try to do that copy, you can attach me.
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1: I'm not 40, which is not

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2: What's your 943? 512-538. 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
1: 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I'll be on a PC search.
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1: Travel 917.
0: Southbound Highway 85 at the 251 with Colorado, Edward, Ida, Tom, Boy, 55 on a black Subaru. 3-4-6-1, dispatch notice.
1: 16-4-6. 461, code 4.
0: 1515.
1: Dispatch wall 270 traffic.
0: 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Relief 511, dispatch status.
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0: And so, Mike, can you allow two plates? First one's going to be kind of David Henry Mary Charlie 37 Drake. And then someone just halfway through.
1: 6 and 22.

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0: 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Good. I'll show you advice on the cold path at 2035 7th Street.
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0: 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They're about 20 to 25 minutes out.
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0: Greeley 476, Greeley 498, be advised that the RP's husband has been screaming at the RP and punching walls, is packing stuff and trying to leave the house, is being still aggressive with the RP.
6: I'm in the area looking, but I'm not able to locate a traffic accident north or southbound 85 between 42nd Street to 37th.
4: No copy.
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0: Well, 247 dispatch.
1: Well, 247.
0: I sent that over to Greeley. Would you like to clear you out?
1: Yes, please.
0: 1635.
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1: What was that address, 106? District 552, copy on a hang-up, 5838 Wetlands Drive.
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0: 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Tow's gonna be auto collision towing ETA 30 minutes.
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0: 16-37.
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1: Yep.
2: Any additional?
0: Stand by, I'll check.
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1: Looks like it's the same details. You have the same name. 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
3: 302.
2: That's a negative.
0: Got it.
1: In reference to the vehicle fire, it looks like fire has closed out the incident. How would you like me to proceed?
3: Clear.
1: 1539.
3: 222.
1: 270.
4: If you're still a close by, can you get that?

0: Yes, Roger, 45-12.
1: Roger, 5-12.
0: It was an accident to call from a child. You can clear all units, Sam.
1: No, this is Smith Brothers. 1642.
0: Clear 4.
1: 1642.
2: Well, 222, this is Smith Brothers.
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3: 3 on me, attachment of the TAA, en route from Crooked Stick and Highland Meadows.
1: What was that cross street? One more time, Windsor 967.
3: Highland Meadows and Crooked Stick.

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1: There's no traffic accident. I asked to attach me to the TA.
0: Copy, 1643. Son's father was in contact harassing RP.
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0: You have me attached to this other agency. I believe it's a Correspondent 102 is attached, should be attached to that assist other agency in Evans.
1: That's correct. I have 102 attached.
0: On my CAD, it's saying EP. Never mind. I have EP. I stand corrected.
1: That's okay. 6344.

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0: you. In 303, dispatch.
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1: Can you pull a CR, please?

0: All right, thank you.
1: Six and 48. Dispatch, what's the 967?
2: 967.
1: Chamber out to all the little for Jag off of Westgate.
2: What's your 967? Which location?
1: A loaf and jug off of Westgate and 392.
2: 1649.

0: Well, 269, copy on a traffic accident hit and run at Wilkes County Road 27 and Highway 392.
1: 269.
0: RP was rear-ended and the other driver took off?
1: The other direction, no problem.
0: They are traveling east on Wilkes County Road 25, and they are in a white Ford van.
1: Copy. Can we try and get a better direction of travel? 25 does not release a lot.
0: Will do. Copy.

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1: Based on call notes, can I just have you send medical my way routine? 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
2: 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Is it routine or emergent? Is the scene at code 4 for medical?
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1: Can I show you advised on the suspicious?
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0: I'll be holding a traffic accident, unknown injuries, East Highway 34 and Popper Street. Medical's already en route.
1: Okay, you can bring me and I'll be around.
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0: Paco 91, traffic south of Justin with Colorado, and Robert King 49.
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1: Yeah, Highway 14 and First Street, Colorado. Adam Union Tom Young 18.
0: 1707. Dispatch 579.
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0: I'll take a second unit.
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2: Can I show you a visual traffic accident?
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2: Wolf 61.
0: Okay. Also, by state on that crash, please.
1: When's your ride for 6 dispatch status?
2: Hi, Bobby.
1: Yeah. Dispatch, Bobby, 916.
3: 7010.
1: Pablo 916.
3: Can I get my custody time, please?
1: When's your 927, can I show you advice on the follow-up? 1029 Walnut?
4: Yeah.
1: 7010. Pablo 916, dispatch.
3: 1531 58. Copy 1531, thank you. Code 4.
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3: I call 217 suspicious.
1: Go 217.
3: 221 B Street with a vehicle just parked in the middle of the road.
1: 1712.
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1: 927, can you repeat?
2: Highway 84.

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1: 1712.
0: The special is master, sir.
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1: 1-7. 917. 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
0: Address Charles Charles 3.
1: 927, can you repeat?
2: Highway 85 at the port with Colorado, personalized Robert 3, David, Edward, Mary, Edward, David, on a gray Honda Accord.
0: Charles Charles 3 is the address.
1: 1713. Hey, I'm showing up in Charles Charles 3. Because that's 1240.
2: 1240.
1: Should we advise that we, do we still have her on the phone?
2: Repeat last.
1: Lockbury 107.
3: Should be advised of the meet. Do we still have her on the phone?
0: Code 4.
1: 1730.
2: Yes, we do.
3: Please tell her not to send anything else to anybody.
2: I copy.

0: 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All right. I'm in the Plaza Lakers parking lot with Colorado Sam Lincoln Ocean 878.
1: Challenging parking.
2: Just a Falcon 830 approach, please.
1: Got it first.
2: Colorado David Frank John Charles 41, ready for a second. Colorado Adam Victor Frank Queen 47.
0: And dispatch 240, can you please get the address for the RP on that meeting?
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0: 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Can you call me a second, please?
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1: What's our 7-1 dispatch status?
3: Colorado David Robert Paul, Paul 02.
1: 971, go for
0: 1720.
1: 1720. What's our 946 dispatch status?
0: Where's the call?

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1: Roger 927 dispatch.
2: Go ahead.
1: Are you sure you advise on the animal complaint?
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0: It'll be at 6354 Range Drive. 413. Looks like this call came from Wellington County. Looks like someone missed a federal court summons.
1: I copy. You can attach me.
0: 7024.

0: Transcon units, be advised, medicals en route to 4590 Trade Street for echo medical for a child drowning.
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0: Fire's advising that the subject is now maximum breathing of special 217.
2: 217. 385 northbound, just check. I'm Colorado, Frank out of Queens.
3: Hello,
2: Metro.
3: Hello,
4: 1728.
3: Highway to southbound, County Road 26, with Colorado Edward, William Charles, Edward 94.
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1: 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He's a white male in his late 30s and 40s, work boots, tan hoodie, round waist, green hoodie, brown cargo pants.
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3: We've got a secondary crash on the front of the road right next to Highway 34. Can you tell me what jurisdiction it is?
1: 17 to half.
3: I believe it's going to be in front of 861 or the front of the road.

0: Westbound I 76, on ramp at Weld County Parkway, Edward Thompson, Williams Highway.
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1: Can I show you advise on the mute as well?
0: We're good for on scene. Looks like we have the transport shortly. Hey, from?
1: 1732. 1732.
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0: 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Charles on number 5.
1: I'm sure you're back on the routine.
0: Copy, break. Charles on 8:30, dispatch.
1: 8:30.
0: I'm not finding another accident.
1: There's an accident that just occurred. That's a secondary accident.
0: I'm not seeing it on the screen. Did you need me to put something in?
1: Yeah, open up second accident. Let's go with the 8600 block. The column frontage rail, there's going to be two vehicles involved. So it appears to be non-injury. Do you consider the next Johnstown unit up here?
0: Copy.
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1: 5017.
0: Southbound on Highway 85 at County Road 24 with Colorado. Personalized John David Adam William George Henry on a white Kia.
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5: Firestone Boulevard at County Road 93 quarter. 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
4: 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I'm going to be just west of County Road 20 minute with Colorado Custom. John Henry Nora, Sam Nora 5. Still looking here.
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6: Highway 85 southbound in Allison, Colorado, David Young, Adam Boy, 1-2, it's a silver Chevy.
0: I copy.
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2: 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Dispatch 1756. There's an F46. Can you show me on scene one plate, David Zebra Union Henry 56, and the vehicle is occupied? Copy.
1: Johnson 830, 833. Do you need more?
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1: 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Attach me to the one on the frontage road.
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1: 921. Clearly 505 dispatch. It is showing you close as a closer recommend for the theft in progress at Walmart, 19047th Avenue, 762 copy direct.
2: Do you want to be on a new traffic stop or do you want 917 attached to yours?
3: 576, say again.
4: I'm out on a traffic stop with her.
1: 605 is showing as a closer recommend for this call.
2: Hey, sir, am I view attached to an old traffic stop, Highway 85 southbound, Wolf County Road 26? How do you like that cleared?
1: Tom.
2: 1740.
3: Copy. It looks like the suspect left the scene and is going westbound on 10th Street on a bike. I'll call if I need a second.
5: 1740, I was muted. My apologies for that.
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2: discussion with Ralph.
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0: Were you the one on the traffic stop on Highway 85 and Will County Road 17?

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2: I was on Highway 85 and County Road 24, but they heard my detail.
0: Brian, are you at the Sneakers location, Cruzy, or are you off of a separate cross street?
1: On the side of the road between Sneakers and Cruzy Pizza, 100 block of West Hill.
2: They actually do still have Platteville 917 attached to a selective enforcement at the Platteville.
0: Probably I will let them know.
2: Yeah, that's what I was on, but I called out a stop and they never put me on the traffic.
0: I think I know what happened. I think they just got off with each other. I'm going to get that recreated and show the two of you where you need to be.
2: Copy. Thank you.
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0: 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I'm at the 7000 block, Will County Road 49 with Colorado license plate at Will 03.
1: Greenway
2: 40
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1: ETA drive time from
2: Greenway. Dispatch, first on 7-1-3. I'm trying to pull a case number and I'm just seeing welds. Can you intervine into the call or somewhere?
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1: Dispatch, pop 92 in traffic. 45 southbound, Wolfgang Route 28, Colorado. Network Robert William, Robert 74.
0: I copy the ping. Can you have Greeley head to the address in line 23 and try to do a check while being for the party in our pocket?
2: Okay. 1748.

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She come back to your red dot.

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2: Copy.
0: Copy. 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Status. My apologies, status.
1: Go for it, thank you.
0: Copy, break. Johnstown 830 dispatch.
2: Hey, sorry.
0: Confirming earlier in the day, did you request an AOA from Weld County SO to the travel watch?
2: Negative. I believe that was 840.
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0: What tows are coming from my vehicles?
1: We definitely have Lee's on the way. I'm checking for the second.
0: Is Lee's for the black Acura?
1: Affirm.

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1: 25.
0: Could you see the update from the relay sergeant ahead of the call? Johnstown, 830, dispatch.
1: Safer, you can clear me, Sam, please.
0: Okay. H&R Towing had to cancel. Spartan Towing will be en route for the Silverado 20 minutes.
2: Yes.
0: 1755.

0: Johnson 812, Johnson 811, dispatch status.
1: Okay, sir.
0: 1756.
2: Dispatch 725.
0: Alright, bro.
2: I apologize. Can you change it from an AOA to a mental health crisis and then inquire me, sir?

0: I've just rolled up on an accident that is just east of Larimer Parkway on Highway 34. I don't know if this is the same on the Callum Frontage Road.
1: What are the vehicle descriptions, please?
0: Got a white Jeep, a red Chevy, and it looks like a white pickup.
1: I'm going by this.
2: 8:30, there'll be a separate accident. You can advise level 1 for that jurisdiction.
1: Do you want me to go ahead and cancel the thing since you are now cleared off of it?
3: Yes, sir. Thank you.
1: So take this.
0: Copy.
1: That's like we have a Tucson and a Chevy Trailblazer that are going to be the ones on the frontage road. What if it was your location and I can notify Larimer?
0: It's just east of Larimer Parkway on Highway 34. Three vehicle accident. Looks like non-injury.
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1: 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Firestone's medical is going to be en route for a male that fell at 10388 Falcon Court.
0: Pulling in apartments, 2930 17th Ave, dark green Dodge, 745, let us know if you need law.
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